0: Well, I really think you should quit smoking.
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heart racing when the doctor's voice I heard. 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
1: is kicking out another hour of the world's best music. And that

needless, like pines, into clear pools, where molecules are arranged, just loose enough to let dreams through. It is weird release to imagine the minuscule where deep sea mollusks can glow orange in tendrils and hemoglobin nodules exist as 20 million models, beautiful as rocks among atomic sea swells, in between kidney-shaped blood cells.

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Thanks for the dance. Try to look inspired. 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You've been wearing this costume forever. So turn up the music. 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

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But the green was so green and the blue was so blue. I was so I and you were so you. The crisis was light as a feather.

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0: 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I wanna say something. Can you hear me?
1: So what?
0: I'm a stutterer. I wanna say something. Can you hear me?
1: So what?
0: Can you see me? I wanna say something. Can you hear me?
1: So
0: I try to talk. And I try to talk. Can you hear me?

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1: La notte da intenditori. 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In versione integrale. Da mezzanotte alle 5 su Radio 3 Network.
2: It was a large room full of people, all kinds. And they had all arrived at the same building at more or less the same time. And they were all free. And they were all asking themselves the same question. What is behind that curtain?